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Acompañado, ¿no? Esta

0: In fact, the pain was so great, I guess I went into somewhat a bit of a minor microcoma. A week and a half later, I came out and I lost my damn feet. John Lennon was killed. I thought, well, you know, he was a great artist and he really contributed quite a bit to, I guess, our modern culture. I certainly had to have some bitter feet.
1: We had a lot of presents sent to us for our birthdays and Christmases.
2: I'd like to thank you.
1: Thank you for the presents and the cards.
2: Thank you for the presents. Thank you, John.
3: Old black dog, we got some. Down in Midian with the old black dog, we got some.
4: Only questions keep us out and there are broad delays. We got no say, all the time.
3: Down in Midian with the old black dog, we got some. Down in Midian with the old black dog, we got some. Down in Midian with the old black dog, we got some.
2: Thank you, Tom. Thank you, Tom.
3: Down in the middle with the old black door, we got some. Down in the middle with the old black door, we got some.
4: For the sake of old lang syne, my dear.
3: One, two, and three. Mix them in old brown shoe.
2: Yes, that's out of copyright.

0: most of it. We had to add one verse, you see, and we had to finish it off rather quickly, and that's why there's such rubbish in lyrics.
1: Because it sounded like I was screeching it. But ladies and gentlemen, that was on purpose, honest. Because it sounded like I was screeching it. And it wasn't a mistake, honest.
0: I don't know why the hell we did that.
2: Loudest, most raucous rock and rolling, dirtiest thing we've ever done. Loudest, most raucous, and that ended up as Helter Skelter.
3: At the end, really, what, Commander? What would it be? What am I going to do? You know, am I going to be doing the Vegas, I call it?
4: Cliche, but it's true. It feels quite natural for me to be here.
5: This is your career right now, but do you have any particular specialization that you care to make, like writing for motion pictures or just continuing to write music, or what exactly?
6: I don't know. I want to be a man who walks with his left leg in the gutter.
7: For you.
8: And now, a few words from him.
9: And there goes some daddy story as to which are in.
10: Lie on the bed and get ready for my body gun, sir. Lie on the bed and get ready for my body gun.
11: Do you think in 15 years' time that people will look back on New Wave and see it as a very relevant part of British popular musical history? Or do you think that it might eventually go down the plug hole? I don't know why we said that.
12: That's better than shithead.
13: There was a light.
12: So I just contributed whatever I contributed, you know, like backwards piano and a couple of things. I'm completely bald.
14: Had a good time.
12: Yeah,
14: we had a good time.
12: Yeah. I mean, we were just a diarrhea of rock here. Beatles. And then there was suddenly like a...
15: The main thing went by my second...
12: It just went away. And I realized there was a life after death. Oh, my God. Oh, my God. I mean, like a... Oh. And I realized there was a life after death. Oh, my God. Oh, my God. Oh, my God. Oh, my God.
16: There was a life after
14: death. When he comes, he comes.
17: Whatever that is, that was... That kind of mind.

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Behavior seems stranger by the minute. According to Primus Caribbean Security, and everybody blames John's behavior seems stranger.

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0: 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Southside?

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0: الله
2: Shooting, Captain. Hey, what's the matter? You look real beat. The effect of this rifle, it's frightening. He just wasn't a man anymore.
3: This is Rash Control to Major Tom. We're going up to see the man working late in the lab, Thomas Dixon. And now, here's Tommy!
4: Let's have a message to all your fans, Thomas. Which one's this, the Funkpolitan or the Language Lab?
5: Oh, both. The world. The world is your fan club.
4: Tell them to come down and check out the heaviest groove, right?
5: Okay, hang on. One more question. Is it true that this new funk phenomenon that's happening here in the heart of Soho is the mouthpiece that the youth of today has been looking for so long?
4: I'm sure it is, because right here in the Language Lab, people can just get up and rap and toast about whatever they want and possibly win big cash prizes. Or records, or get a free haircut from James, or even
6: free
4: see...
6: trip to the latest gig in Madrid, the Funkpolitan.
4: No. They'll come in and see the strip before they go down for a rap. Striptease, free for all members. See you there.
5: Great, but you can't black your way past the doorman, unfortunately.
4: No, sorry.
5: Okay.
7: The wiggly, woggly, woggly worm. 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

0: you're a puzzle, Peter. Other than you're still plain Peter Wayne. But don't worry. All the crystal clear. Consciousness expanding. Properly induced CE will give a subject full awareness of capabilities never known before. Also, I'm quite sure that no modification of a CE drug could cause death, unless you simply added an outright poison.
1: Hey, what do you mean by expanding consciousness? Do you see vision? Perhaps visions are involved, but it becomes a question, you see, of whether what we see in everyday life is reality, and all of it, or whether reality is actually our vastly improved perception in these so-called visions.
2: I'm afraid I still don't get it.
1: I know it. Let's make a comparison, not a literal one. Let's say you see a leaf falling. In expanded consciousness, I see all leaves falling. In time past, in time to come, I not only see their origin, but their development, their destination, their continuing, their ever-changing.

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Va-va-va-voom! Wanda Jackson is one Fujiyama mama who's just blown her top. Wanda Jackson, by the way, has just gotta be the meanest female rockabilly singer of all time. You also caught Jerry Lee Lewis, who's definitely no slouch himself when it comes to delivering mean and lean rockabilly. Flipped out here, bopping the blues in the subterranean jungle on CKUT 90.3 on your radio dial. Carl Perkins has just about had it with his girl's teasing, and here he's gonna lay it on the line for her one last time. Honey, don't.

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1: Smuggled packages of oneness. Revolver turns 180 degrees of turned steel. Reflected shadow shows on the wall of full relief cerebral massage. Watch monitor from which tungstens pulse and leak life into slow drifts of imageless air. Printed circuits, cold digestive tracts for incident processing, caught flat in sharp

smuggling packages of surrogate living. On auto-erotic monitor, a revolver evolves 180 degrees through Dada intestines. Random particles mating over cathode ray event horizon. Color ebb. Faded monochrome. The screen remains as autonomous horizontal slats of pulses fueling closed circuit snuff movies. This is now! This is now!

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5: I'm the Flip That One, down the depths of the subterranean jungle. A few seconds ago, I mentioned blues singer Slim Harpo. This cat was hugely admired by the British rhythm and blues acts of the early to mid-60s. And here he is now with a declaration from 57 that was later redone by the Stones. I'm a king bee.

Now that's real solid, all right. Jimmy Reed there complaining all about his big boss man. Before Jimmy Reed, Chester Burnett, better known as Howlin' Wolf, was making it loud and clear for all to hear that he's a backdoor man.

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Vor deinen Augen schwebt, das ist dir.

0: I've never been so broad brushed and beaten upon by my critics and my enemies. It is a time for God's people to stand up and be counted. The press is trying to beat our brains out and tell us that Christian media should be abolished. Ever since the incident at PTL, and we assumed that dual responsibility of the ministry in Charlotte, and of course the continuing ministry here in Gettysburg, Virginia, I've never been so broad brushed and beaten upon by my critics and my enemies. We need revival in America, and I believe America can have revival. One way we can take a stand for revival in America is to close down the churches. Christian media should be abolished. This is a time to stand up and be counted. I want everywhere you go to say Christian media should be abolished. This is a time to shut down Christian television. I want everywhere you go to say shut down Christian television, or eliminate the gospel, or close down the churches. This is a time to stand up and be counted. I want everywhere you go to say close down the churches. This is a time to stand up and be counted. We need revival in America, and I believe America can have revival. One way we can take a stand for revival in America is to close down the churches. This is a time to shut down Christian television, or eliminate the gospel, or close down the churches. I want everywhere you go to say Christian media should be abolished. It is a time for God's people to stand up and be counted. The press is trying to beat our brains out and tell us that it is a time for God's people to stand up and be counted. The press is trying to beat our brains out and tell us that it is a time for God's people to stand up and be counted. The press is trying to beat our brains out and tell us that it is a time for God's people to stand up and be counted. The press is trying to beat our brains out and tell us that Christian media should be abolished ever since the incident at PTL, and shut down Christian television, or eliminate the gospel, or close down the churches. This is a time to stand up and be counted. It is a time for God's people to stand up and be counted. The press is trying to beat our brains out and tell us that Christian media should be abolished. Ever since the incident at PTL, and we assumed that dual responsibility of the ministry in Charlotte, and of course the continuing ministry here in Lynchburg, Virginia, I've never been so broad brushed and beaten upon by my critics and my enemies. It is a time for God's people to stand up and be counted. The press is trying to beat our brains out and tell us that it is a time for God's people to stand up and be counted. The press is trying to beat our brains out and tell us that it is a time for God's people to stand up and be counted. The press is trying to beat our brains out and tell us that it is a time for God's people to stand up and be counted.
1: It wasn't Georgian.
2: And I think the British thing that we cooked up, we had a long time to cook it up quietly, make all our

0: steaks in private, mm-hmm. Hamburg, while no one was watching. By the time we, one of the big things about the Beatles, which I always think new groups should take as a bit of advice, was that we were cheeky enough to say we won't go to the States ever till we've got a number one record.
1: Yeah.
0: Ringo had like a good head on his shoulders and was by no means thick. This whole new thing with the Beatles, based on the old, but with our own sort of variations on it, all the little success we've been having in Britain, the newspapers in Britain have been saying, well, what's left to do? We've conquered everything in music.
2: I had no idea about it, but it's been worked up for a week. Anyway.
0: Got the number one, went to America, did Ed Sullivan. By then we'd like distilled our stuff down to an essence.
3: Got no formula at all. Do it as it happens.
4: No, John.
5: I disagree with Paul and say,
4: it's been done so many times, he's killed it.
6: Oh, yeah, here come the Beatles. Yeah, crash, smash up windows and, you know, rip up limousines and just let's have fun and, you know, go mad.
7: Shouldn't have released that one.
8: Oops. That's fine. He said, that's a really great demo. When are you going to make a real record?
7: We were due to go on tour there, and the government said, no, we don't want the Beatles in America, Pelota, thank you very much. And we kind of said, why? Why was that? You know, and they said, well, you know, bad influence on the youth. So I come in.
9: Touch Ringo, somebody said. That's if they store my pants. That's if they store my pants. This is madness.
7: A big city,
9: somebody said. That's if they store my pants. You know,
7: a big city,
9: somebody said. That's if they store my pants. He's going to meet the Beatles. He's going to touch Ringo. That's if they store my pants.

0: Enough in there.
1: Backstage, the Beatles were provided with geisha girls, a perpetual tea ceremony, and a Japanese road manager for liaison. Between concerts, in the 24th-room presidential suite at the Tokyo Hilton, a private bazaar was spread of radios, cameras, appy coats, and painting sticks. The Beatles all bought inks and calligraphy brushes, and having nothing intelligible to watch on television, produced a garish mural on one huge sheet of paper that was later given to the Japanese fan club.

0: go, Jolly. Let's
1: Up we go.
2: And off they went. But a problem arose over one of John's comments at a press conference. Tony Barrow, NEM's press officer at the time.
3: John had been passing a quite valid social comment that he felt that more people were prepared to turn out to see a Beatles show than were prepared to turn out for God, turn out for Jesus, turn out to go to church. He wasn't a valid social comment, one feels. He was, in fact, boasting, we're bigger than Jesus now.
4: Last of all, we're musicians of sorts, but... Last of all, we're musicians of sorts, but didn't really know how to act.
5: Fantastic scenes outside Liverpool Town Hall just after the Beatles arrived. The casualties, they've been put at about 100 by the St. John Ambulance men. They're falling like ninepins, the crush barriers are giving way.
6: And some of the fans have been saying that, you know, they feel that you've deserted them.
7: Cats and things. I think it was John that wanted this.
8: I'm a chart watcher. You can have records that sleep for a long time, and I would always kind of just think, oops, shouldn't have released that one. And I was rung up by the head of the record company at the time. He said, look, you know, we don't think you should put this out because the situation's bad enough as it is.

0: And that was the show, and of course the crack was made by John Lennon that became headlines all over the world.
1: Take a pee in the wrong place,
2: put a Kotex on my head in a pool. I didn't think it had a chance in hell. I wasn't being very well received on any level then, you know, with the Kotexes and the hamburgers or whatever.
3: I was...
4: If you got to make it leave, okay, you understand what I mean? So, that's very classical.
5: Go.

the haircut. Now, if I go back on the haircut thing, I know it was actually because we saw some guy in Hamburg whose hair we liked. John and I were hitchhiking to Paris. We asked him to cut our hair like he did his. He didn't do it quite the same as his, and it fell down in a Beatles cut. His was actually more like this.

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Denkst du noch?

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0: this on this program and tell them it's special. 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

0: 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Come on, Junior. 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In you go.
1: Now you did it. You got me all wet. 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
2: Yeah.

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1: Well, that's the tortoise. 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

0: Oh, double darn it. 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
1: What's the matter, tortoise? Got rigor mortis?
0: Oh, double bubble gum. He passed me. I've got to catch up with him. I'll call a taxi. Hey, taxi!
2: Taxi, mister?
0: Yes. Follow that rabbit.
2: Okay, boss.
0: Oh, shucks. I forgot to tell him that I wanted to go in the taxi with him.

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0: opposition to what? What is your tribe?
1: Opposition? It doesn't matter what. The gift is a blunt and not a word.
0: It's a fried apple.
2: Damn friskies, they can play with themselves.
3: Oh, God, I just really... I know. Found out that my boyfriend, Gary, he was a partner.
2: Gary?
3: I broke up. I wouldn't go out with him because I'm sorry. That's just too much.
2: I don't like him. Anyway, it's too goddamn cold.

0: never gave him his head. We never gave him his head.
1: Yeah.
0: I just put Lennon because, you know, she's just a wife and you don't put her name on, right?
2: There's machoism. What is this? What is this? What is this? What is this? What is this? What is this? What is this? What is this? The homosexual mafia. The homosexual mafia.
0: Helen Reddy's I Am Woman, hear me. Scream.
2: Mafia. The homosexual mafia.
0: Helen Reddy's I Am Woman, hear me. Scream.
3: Yeah. Well, thank you, Johnny. It's been nice to know you.

0: never give me your money.
1: What does Clark dances have to do with the Beatles? Me off.
2: It all sounds a little sick to me.
3: Recently,
4: there was any time on the tour where they could have been killed, that would have been an occasion that they would have been. Luckily, the San Francisco Chiefs were there. And the noise was unbelievable, and there were...
5: Just depends. I'm too lazy to write songs. I can't help my face, can I?
6: Ringo, they say you are going to leave the Beatles for some hairdressing business.
5: You know, they spend pounds, and it's a good racket.

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1: Voices and girls.
0: No, no time.
1: Voices and girls.
0: They are blockheads.
1: Voices and girls.
0: Rock and roll for drummer robots.
1: Voices and girls.
0: By my breathed life.
1: Voices and girls.
0: No, no time.
1: Voices and girls.
0: They are blockheads.
1: Voices and girls.
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1: Last
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2: Boys and girls,
0: no time.
2: Boys and girls,
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1: 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Boy, oh boy. Or barely awake. Paddle to the metal. Oh, man. I should do this for a living.
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would do anything for good old Sam. 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

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Bad Boy.

0: Bye-bye. 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
1: Ooh-wee, Eric Burden of the Animals has got them Louisiana blues real bad. Those were the Animals from 1966 in the home of the Primal Stomp, the subterranean jungle on CKUT 90.3. I'm Flipped Out, and in a moment you'll be hearing Elvis Presley get real, real gone on his 1954 version of Sleepy John Estes' Milk Cow Blues Boogie. First, though...

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0: And now, Rash talks to ex-Stonehenge member Dennis Blackbeard Bovell.
1: Le.

0: Mountain Pines is the enemy. Mountain is the enemy. So if you're your own enemy, you're fighting a losing battle. Yeah.
1: And we are. I mean, we're going down. But like, we're all in this boat that's sinking. Yeah. But we've got to keep bailing out, you know? Even though
0: we're sinking. Well, there's one of the other people bailing out, there's other people pouring holes. There is, isn't there, in the world.
1: But the thing is, you get a feeling that the people boring the holes have got so much, they've got real muscles, you know, and we've got little egg cups to try and bail out with.
0: Yeah, well, you see, the thing is, right, the only thing that's going to happen and bring it all to a head is when the people bail out and go, all right, fuck it, we don't care, we'll all fuck it, right.
2: Ladies and gentlemen, the inmates are running the asylum. That's what it's all about. I know, I've seen it before. This man is part and parcel of a filthy scheme to destroy the American system of judicial law. They've been after me for 6 years. And do you know why? Because if there's one man left to stand and hold alive, I'll hold it until they cut me to pieces. Now, ladies and gentlemen, you know the facts. They can't fool you anymore.
3: Master, how may I walk a peaceful path when the world is seldom peaceful?
4: Fuck yourself. Stick it up your fucking ass. Don't make me puke, dipshit. Ugh, I think I'll throw up. Go twist your
5: balls
4: elsewhere.
5: That is to say, as radical marginals, it is incorrect to place oneself in an alternative situation. That is to say, it is ludicrous to think that it is only a matter of time.
6: We want to simply eliminate the dominant culture.
7: Hey, listen, everybody.
6: We want to simply eliminate the dominant culture.
7: Hey, listen, everybody. Do you hear a strange sound?
8: Excuse me. Excuse me, please. Hello?
9: Hello.
8: Can you tell me what the rash is, please?
9: Oh, the rash. That's what you get
8: when you play with yourself too much.
10: Hello there.
8: Hello.
10: I'm standing in 15 foot of bat guano somewhere in the Galapagos Islands. But enough of this eclectic existentialism. Back to Dennis.
0: Okay. You can shoot a gun, but you're going to have to stop to refill it one day in 1 second, isn't it? Right, and if there's 20 people in front of you, right, and you've only got fucking 14 bullets.
1: But, like, with all this going on, how come that your creativity, your music, like, it's so happy? I mean, even when you're, like, getting sort of, like, political, like, that's all better. Is it all better?
0: Yeah.
1: I mean, it's all got some really happy.
0: Well, that's the English mentality, isn't it? The English grin with you, right? And take a piss. So that's what this is what I'm doing here. You know, songs really sort of, you laugh about it, you know, but it's like,
1: it's,
0: you know,
1: got
0: it's real. It fucking goes home, you know. I mean, just think, like, half of the comedians on the English television, because comedy is the only thing that ever gets a fucking listener, right? It's true what they're talking about, the government and all this, like, it's true. People just laugh at it, you know, because the opposite of just laughing at it would be, like, you know, the riots.
11: But the people who...
0: They can't write every day, can they?
11: But it seems like half the comedians, they can't sort of make a joke of it, but they don't seem to realise that it's serious.
0: Oh, they do. Yeah. They're the ones that are staring it out.
11: Well, yeah, some out. Of them, though.
0: Of course, because they're bringing it to light, right? They're bringing it in a funny way. And you laugh at it today, and then tomorrow it'll still be on your mind, and you'll be thinking, oh, that's fucking true, you know? And you don't want to pay no tax on that. You can't win, can you? There's not, the only solution is to abolish fucking money. Bring back bargain.
11: Yeah, definitely.
0: But then,
11: it's so hard.
0: Fucked up.
11: It's so hard.
0: This is so few that have got so much and so many that have got so little. Back to square one.
11: I'm know, we haven't got anything about you to die.
0: Do you know what? I was on the dole. And I was in the nick and everything. I come out and said, well, fuck it. Fuck it. Don't want me to fuck it, man. I don't think it. I've written 40

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I'm Flipped Out, serving up some blues for you from my subterranean jungle patter pad on Radio McGill. Blues like the ones about to be sung now by Eddie Taylor, Bad Boy.

0: Bye-bye. I'm gone.
1: Ooh-wee, Eric Burden of the Animals has got them Louisiana blues real bad. Those were the Animals from 1966 in the home of the Primal Stomp, the subterranean jungle on CKUT 90.3. I'm Flipped Out, and in a moment you'll be hearing Elvis Presley get real, real gone on his 1954 version of Sleepy John Estes' Milk Cow Blues Boogie. First, though...

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Because when she killed Dr. King last night, she killed all reasonable hope. When she killed Dr. King last night, she killed the one man of our race, this country, in older generations, the militants and the revolutionaries and the masses of

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0: Ow!
1: As Electronic, run by Magic Alex, was perhaps the most striking example of unfulfilled promises. Alex was still hard at work in his, or rather the Beatles laboratory, on inventions that were to carry the Apple style into every British home. So far, however, not a single apple-shaped transistor radio, not a solitary nothing box or domestic force field had appeared on the retail market.
2: Magic Alex possessed the knack of being constantly on the edge of a major breakthrough which needed only a little more finance to bring it into a triumphant conclusion. His other knack, while living in a 20,000 pound house John had bought, was of a period totally indifferent to all but his transistors and circuits. And, yes, Margaret, Alex was also reputedly hard at work in designing the futuristic studio he had promised the Beatles, complete with 72-track recording machines down in the basement.
1: My God, that must have been quite hard, eh?
2: Yes, yes, yes. And Margaret's numerous subsidiary projects had been floating on the seats of Beatle cash. Paul had a one stage been keen on an offshoot called Zapple.
1: Zapple,
2: right? Yes, indeed. A label which would release spoken word records by a modish underground writers like Ken Kesey and Richard Rohrhager. Kesey, the original merry prankster, you remember him,
1: of course.
2: Progenitor of the magical mystery tour, mystical magic tour. You know that thing that they did back then. Was brought to London, given an IBM golf ball typewriter. Can you believe that? And invited to write a street diary of his impressions. And my dear, when you said street diary back in those days, you really meant street diary. Go ahead.
1: Ken Kesey, you know, he returned to California, leaving his IBM typewriter at the front desk.
2: Oh, yes, but all the time expenditure went on at a dizzy rate, but was by Beatles standards entirely normal. Now, only now, more people than before were spending and consuming the tea, coffee, scotch cake, and VSOP brandy, the Southern Discomfort, and the Benson and Hedges gold spent so liberally in Derek Taylor's office.
3: It was rough.
4: I don't need to do Beatles because... Oh my God. Oh my God.
5: Thank you, Paul. Paul.
2: Ow! What? Ow! The largesse poured out by the Apple to the Apple, by its visitors to its visitors, and staff from the Apple, from a kitchen stocked with Portman Mason, endless relays of food came forth, hot meals, cold wine, sandwiches, champagne, junior staff, shared liberally in the Beano. A certain brand of vodka favored by the Apple High Command could only be off restaurant in Knightsbridge. Since the restaurant had no outfield, two outfield officers, Apple boys would be sent down to eat an expensive lunch for the Beatles and bring it back to the vodka and throw it up.
4: Best of it was just a living death. Oh, that's when they killed him. That's when they castrated him.

0: It's battle. All new again. If you missed it, if you love it,
1: I guess it was back in 1968. I was working in the Fairmont Hotel as a chef. You know, we cooked up a lot of strange things back then. And there was these four young lads who were staying in the hotel, big celebrities. I really didn't know who they were. And then they came barging in with their bodyguards, you know, down into where we cooked the food. And they introduced themselves. And I thought, oh yeah, right, I know. My daughter's into that, the Beatles, right. And they said, you know, we want something to eat. We want something really special to eat. We really like, you know, we would like you to deliver some cooked feet up to our hotel room. And I said, well, gentlemen, what are you talking about? You know, I can't own fix any feet. Let me get my accent straight here. And they said, well, we'd heard it in Ireland that you had a special thing. You like to have potatoes and feet. We didn't know what kind of feet you like to eat. Well, we'd heard that you did enjoy having some feet. And we thought, you being an Irish chef, you probably know how to cook this dish. So I said, oh, sure, that's right. Just go ahead and cut off my feet. And you know, they had those big black bodyguards with them, and they said, oh, all right, then you think you're so funny, we will cut off your feet. So they're like, they grabbed me, they pinned me down, and I lost consciousness, then I guess from the pain.

Do you?

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0: at all. Loyalty, insecurity, and I couldn't go in a session and play like George plays. You know, I've limited vocabulary on the guitar, on the piano.
1: People don't think it's stupid. Maybe I like it, and I kind of listened to them again and thought, I do like it, really. I was just embarrassed, because it certainly had a lot of press. Well, you know, I'm pressing the erase button, and it is gradually going, kind of thing. It's basically my fault. It was a bit of a goof-like on my part. But, yeah, I am trying to forget it rather than remember it. You know, it's nothing that's kind of, I particularly sort of want to go on about. You know, it's basically my fault. It was a bit of a goof-like on my part. From that point on, it was great because I could really start to forget it. And I feel a lot better about it now, kind of thing. Just the breakup of the Beatles, none of us have actually had any control since then.
2: This is the way Japanese Beatles sound to a rose.
3: Yeah. Well, I don't know how I did it, but somehow I managed to fall asleep during a Beatles show. I think it was 1965 or 64, Shea Stadium, something like that. There were thousands and thousands of girls screaming, and I was all hopped up on I don't know what, and I fell asleep. It was towards the end there, you know, and John did his usual thing of yelling at everyone in the audience, just telling them to storm the stage. And I didn't realize what was going on. They started running across me, all over me, and you know, well, I'd fallen asleep with my legs stretched out. And the girls, the thousands of girls, were running across me, all over me. My legs were pounded into a pulp. I had to be taken to the hospital, and a week later, they had to be amputated. So when John Lennon had died, well, you know, he was a great artist and everything, but that man was responsible for the loss of my feet, indirectly.
4: Silver, never make you. Thanks, you need you.

0: I think Ringo cursed at me the first time he met me, but I didn't understand it, so I said, fine, thank you.
1: And the noise was unbelievable, and there were police yelling through tannoy systems saying, get away, get away. And police came out, I remember, with truncheons. That was one of the ways they got the fans off the pitch. And
2: the plane, every record I put out was the song, even more was the fan of EBC. I wrote in the lyric sheet because I'd had enough with the banning and for some reason or other, even war was the fan of EBC. It was over that I copped out and wrote Mastication.
3: Not the most business-like way to start what was to be one of the biggest music empires.
4: Mixing an old brown shoe. Yes,
5: that has a copyright.
6: Yes, that has a copyright.
7: Quite
6: a
7: fine
8: evening.
6: Well, Dennis, the weather's raining here.
8: It's not
6: very good.
8: Stay tuned in with Five-Way Lincoln. If you've enjoyed this program, tune to 29314567 Meter Dial. If you can't find that drop,
9: the Christmas market. So, Beatles to play.

0: Occasionally you get cheesed off with certain things, you know, but it doesn't bother you. People writing rubbish about you, which could roll a few points into
1: that. Do you agree with that, John?
2: I agree with that. I've had a divorce and half a dozen kids.
1: Now, what do you...
3: But I was very drunk and I hit him. I hit him. And I hit him. And I hit him. I gave Spectre his head. Enough in... I gave Spectre his head. You treat me like Ronnie. That's when they
4: Bobby Allen.
3: I couldn't believe they came out like that. Because
5: in a good old macho tradition, I mean, you had to record it from history, you know?
3: I was thrilled, you know. Anybody would. They gave Spectre his head. It looked great, you know, and it was tasted good. I was pretty damn good at it.

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1: That's not what you want on a cross-country trip.
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All the things that make us odd are all the things that keep us tied. 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Often it's easy, often it's hard, always it seems the turn of the card. The dealer is time, tied up his sleeve. The card represents the things we believe in many things.

And now, Rash talks to ex-Stonehenge member Dennis Blackbeard Bovell. L.

0: crime is the enemy. Yep. Crime is the enemy. So if you're your own enemy, you're fighting a losing battle.
1: Yeah. And we are. I mean, we're going down. But like, we're all in this boat that's sinking.
0: Yeah.
1: But we've got to keep bailing out, you know? Even though
0: well, it's why there's other people bailing out, there's other people pouring holes. There is, isn't there, in the world.
1: But the thing is, you get the feeling that the people boring the holes have got so much, they've got real muscles, you know, and we've got little egg cups to try and bail out with.
0: Yeah, well, you see, the thing is, right, the only thing that's going to happen and bring it all to a head is when the people bail out and go, all right, fuck it, we don't care, we'll all fuck it, right.
2: Ladies and gentlemen, the inmates are running the asylum. That's what it's all about. I know, I've seen it before. This man is part and parcel of a filthy scheme to destroy the American system of judicial law. They've been after me for 6 years. And do you know why? Because if there's one man left to stand and hold a line, I'll hold it until they cut me to pieces. Now, ladies and gentlemen, you know the facts. They can't fool you anymore.
3: Listeners must be destroyed.
4: Master, how may I walk a peaceful path when the world is seldom peaceful?
5: Fuck yourself. Stick it up your fucking ass. Don't make me puke, dipshit. Ugh, I think I'll throw up. Go twist your
6: balls
5: elsewhere.
6: That is to say, as radical marginals, it is incorrect to place oneself in an alternative situation. That is to say, it is ludicrous to think that it is only a matter of time.
7: We want to simply eliminate the dominant culture.
8: Hey, listen, everybody.
6: We want to simply eliminate the dominant culture.
8: Hey, listen, everybody. Do you hear a strange sound?
9: Excuse me. Excuse me, please. Hello?
10: Hello.
9: Can you tell me what the rash is, please?
10: Oh, the rash. That's what you get when you
9: excuse
11: play
9: me.
11: With yourself too
9: excuse
11: much.
9: Excuse me, please.
12: Hello there.
9: Hello.
12: I'm standing in 15 foot of bat guano somewhere in the Galapagos Islands. But enough of this eclectic existentialism. Back to this.
0: Okay. You can shoot a gun, but you're going to have to stop to refill it one day in 1 second, isn't it? Right? And if there's 20 people in front of you, right, and you've only got fucking 14 bullets.
1: But, like, with all this going on, how come that your creativity, your music, like, it's so happy? I mean, even when you're, like, getting sort of, like, political, like, that's sort of better. Is it called better?
0: Yeah.
1: I mean, it's all got sort of really happy.
0: Well, that's the English mentality, isn't it? The English grin with you, right? Take the piss.
1: What?
0: So that's what this is what I'm doing here. You know, songs you really sort of you laugh about it, you know. But it's like
1: it's
0: you
1: got
0: know,
1: real.
0: And it fucking goes home, you know. I mean, just think, like, half of the comedians on the English television, because comedy is the only thing that ever gets a fucking listener, right? It's true what they're talking about, the government and all this, like, it's true. People just laugh at it, you know, because the opposite of just laughing at it would be, like, you know, the riots.
1: But the people who...
0: They can't riot every day, can
1: they? But it seems like half the comedians, they can't sort of make a joke of it, but they don't seem to realise that it's serious.
0: Oh, they do.
1: Yeah.
0: They're the ones that are staring it out.
1: Well, yeah, some of them, though.
0: Of course, because they're bringing it to light, right? They're bringing it in a funny way. You laugh at it today, and then tomorrow it'll still be on your mind, and you'll be thinking, oh, that's fucking true, you know? And you don't want to pay no tax anymore. You can't win, can you? There's not, the only solution is to abolish fucking money. Bring back bargaining.
1: Yeah.
0: But then,
1: it's so
0: fucked up.
1: It's so hard.
0: There's so few that have got so much and so many that have got so little. Back to square one.
1: Right? Yeah. Wow. Do
0: you know what? I was an adult. And I was in the nick and everything. Come out and say, well, fuck it. Fuck them. So I'm wondering, fuck it, man, they're doing nothing. I'm really fooled.

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0: This boat trip is going to be interesting.
2: Don't you love it? Oh, it's so good!
0: It feels good to be Boatu. 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

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Bad Boy.

0: Bye-bye. I'm gone.
1: Ooh-wee, Eric Burden of the Animals has got them Louisiana blues real bad. Those were the Animals from 1966 in the home of the Primal Stomp, the Subterranean Jungle on CKUT 90.3. I'm Flipped Out, and in a moment you'll be hearing Elvis Presley get real, real gone on his 1954 version of Sleepy John Estes' Milk Cow Blues Boogie. First, though...

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May I show you my box? 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And this one I got by myself. Here's a lock, write down your name. And welcome on board. Since the wake of the man,

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Seaweed of tears in the ocean of sin. There show you my hands. This one I got by the law. That's this one I got by the law. Here's a law. I know. And welcome home.

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This is John speaking with his voice. We're all very happy. We're all very happy. We're all very well. This is John speaking with his voice. I'm talking about this on this album in the past. This record reaches at the end of a really dear year for us. This record reaches at the end of a really dear year for us. This record reaches at the end of a really dear year for us. This record reaches at the end of a really dear year for us. End of a really dear year for us. Really dear year for us. We are lucky. And we have no idea all the dear things we've got. No idea all the dear things we've got. We've become a number one hit after that. We've become a number one hit in all the dear things we've got. It all happened really one hit after that. Well, for the history of the year, we're not supposed to be talking. We've become a number one hit after that. Well, for the history of the year, we're not supposed to be talking about the world wide. Dear, we're all dead tough. We can't even talk to you. We do a button and talk to you. We can't even talk to you.

Everything's so far, everything's so far, everything's so far, everything's so far, everything's so far, everything's so far, everything's so far, everything's so far, everything's so far, everything's so far, everything's so far, everything's so far, everything's so far, everything's so far, everything's so far, everything's so far, everything's so far, everything's so far, everything's so far, everything's so far, everything's so far, everything's so far, everything's so far, everything's so far, everything's so far, everything's so far, everything's so far, everything's so far, everything's so far, everything's so far, everything's so far, everything's so far, everything's so far, everything's so far, everything's so far, everything's so far, everything's so far, everything's so far, everything's so far, everything's so far, everything's so far, everything's so far, everything's so far, everything's so far, everything's so far, everything's so far, everything's so far, everything's so far, everything's so far, everything's so far, everything's so far, everything's so far, everything's so far, everything's so far, everything's so far, everything's so far, everything's so far, everything's so far, everything's so far, everything's so far, everything's so far, everything's so far, everything's so far

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1: 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Something had been awakened, and risks associated with it. The record of that event lives on, from top to bottom of the mountain, from the mountain to the sea, a rift in the earth, an escape hatch.
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0: This boat trip is going to be interesting.
2: Don't you love it? Oh, it's so good!
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Everything is attempted to be destroyed.

0: 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Everything is attempted to be destroyed and killed in that child and in society, everything of goodness. And death is a major preoccupation.
1: Children missing in the United States.

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1: Wow, wow, wow, wow.
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7: Because today, I want to take a few moments of precious television time, and I'm sorry I have to do this, but it's either this or we keep doing this. The issue for that. I'm sorry I have to do this.
8: God wasn't interested. He didn't come here.

0: Mira. 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Tomorrow it's the same old grand blue. 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Grand school from this, you don't do that. Potato chips. If my mama don't dance, my daddy don't rock and roll. Not satisfied with my job. Will you get the hell out of my school so I can get on with my miserable life? Because I ain't disturbed at least. I don't have anybody bothering me. I like it the way it is. Nobody's noticing me. I'm eating. And I never asked for this job. Now take this little mess of stew and eat it and leave me alone. Damn it, I want to just go on grubbing here in the hole. I don't want to be a hero. And I never asked for this job. So go! What a shot. Cross the back, there's only me.
1: Everything all right?
2: No.
0: I know.
2: Kissy boy?
1: Little bear, what happened?
0: Me and my nothing.
1: Fight? What about?
2: Nothing.
0: Me am I nothing?
1: Me
0: am I nothing? Me am I nothing? Me am I nothing? Me am I nothing?
2: Gus, you really needn't drive me home.
3: We are being assaulted and vilified. You know, even here at Thomas Road Church. On the sidewalk, right outside. It is not an unusual thing to have feminists and atheists and communists and troublemakers demonstrating and marching. I never forget the gentleman who came. He had a cross crucified to a fake cross to blaspheme Jesus Christ. I never forget the gentleman who came. He had a cross crucified to a fake cross to blaspheme Jesus Christ. I never forget the gentleman who came who had a cross crucified to a fake cross to blaspheme Jesus Christ. And in the view of many different people, he tore apart a Bible, a copy of the Word of God. He represented Madeline O'Hare's American Atheist Society.
4: He's using the Bible to set a moral code for the human race to live by, and trying to use this moral code to shove it down everyone else's throat because he believes in it. This is what I think of his moral code.
3: When I hear someone talk like that and see someone do something so blasphemous, I have two deep emotions. One, pity. Pity and a desire to see that person crucified to a fake cross publicly. Tragic indeed.
5: You should be hearing me in your right ear. If not, reverse your headphones.
0: Leave me alone, damn it! Leave me alone, damn it! Leave me alone, damn it! Leave me alone, damn it! Leave me alone, damn it! Leave me alone, damn it!
6: Leave me alone, damn it!
7: This is simple, yes.
0: Leave me alone, damn it!
8: Whoa, man, what is the world coming to?
6: Category 3 is everything which isn't 1 and 2, 4 and 5. Leave me alone, damn it.
9: All right, let's repeat.
6: Leave me alone, damn it.
9: All right, let's repeat.
6: Leave me alone, damn it.
9: All right, let's repeat.
6: Leave me alone, damn it.
9: All right, let's repeat.
6: Leave me alone, damn it.
9: All right, let's repeat.
6: Leave me alone, damn it.
9: All right, let's repeat.
6: Leave me alone, damn it.
9: All right, let's repeat.
6: Leave me alone, damn it.
9: All right, let's repeat.
6: Leave me alone, damn it.
9: All right, let's repeat.
6: Leave me alone, damn it.
9: All right, let's repeat.
6: Leave me alone, damn it.
9: All right, let's repeat.
6: Leave me alone, damn it.
9: All right, let's repeat.
6: Leave me alone, damn it.
9: All right, let's repeat.
10: In the name of the Father and of the Son and of the Holy Spirit, amen. We wish you a very peaceful and a very restful night.

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